0: Radio Bip 96.9.
1: I have a dream that one day this nation will rise up and live out the true meaning of its creed. We hold these truths to be self-evident, that all men are created equal.

We've named everything, from the ground to the walls, climbed every mountain and turned every stone that was defined there. There was defined there. We conquered the deep, still looking for more. Troop for the east, the south, the west, and the north. And the north. We built the machines, the trains, the planes, the cars of our dreams to reach out for places no one can find. We figured it out, creation and God imposed our beliefs, because they're better than yours. Don't you know it? Hey, don't you know it? Perfectioned our weapons, but we still need more to balance our peace. We're selling you war. Can you afford it? Hey, can you afford it? We're tempted for a seat, and we're still growing more. It's a brave new world that I'm heading for. Have you read it? Hey, have you read it? We've named everything, from the ground to the walls, and climbed every mountain and turned every stone. There was defined there. There was defined there. We conquered the deep,

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Big brother is watching you. 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Stay light on your mental feet. One slip and you know you're through. 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

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They dream of dealing on the dirty boulevard. 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Going out. Outside, it's a bright night. There's an opera at Lincoln Center. Movie stars arrive by limousine. The Klieg lights shoot up over the skyline of Manhattan, but the lights are out on the mean streets. A small kid stands by the Lincoln Tunnel. He's selling plastic roses for a buck.

The traffic's backed up to 39th Street. The TV whores are calling the cops out for a suck. And back at the wheelchair, Pedro sits there dreaming. He's found a book on magic in a garbage can. He looks at the pictures and stares up at the cracked ceiling. At the count of three, he says, I hope I can disappear and fly, fly away.

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We are no more.

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0: few years to the traditional sounds of an English summer, the drone of lawnmowers, the smack of leather on willow, has been added a new noise.
1: What were the skies like when you were young?
2: They went on forever. We lived in Arizona, and the skies always had little fluffy clouds in them, and they were long and clear. There were lots of stars at night. And when it would rain, they were beautiful, the most beautiful skies, as a matter of fact. 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

questions, but many are less answers. I seem to leap from doubt to doubt like a blind drifter. And the more I look around, the less I recognize this place, this face, these hands. Not familiar, but strange.

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How much did you pay for your bad Moto Guzzi? And how much did you spend on your black leather jacket? 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

One of my favorite flowers smells. The Burning Peninsula has just been released. Has just been released. Has just been released. Has just been released.